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1: Good.
0: Heard it, Longfellow, 512 Malcolm Street, clarifies that 12-year-old boy had approached her and pushed her. Sounds like he ran away, unknown what his home address will be. Caller and her friends are at McDonough currently.

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0: 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Has been there for about 15 to 20 minutes.
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0: 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You have a Banbury Place parking lot off the alley.
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1: 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She's suspended. -1, she's on paper, felonies under prior 940, 941, 961.

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0: 73 Jaguars. What was the time frame that the original caller gave for this vehicle and person being here?
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0: He's trying to flake for known to hide 961 in his socks. Revoked, -130 for felony offender prior. 940, 941, 961.

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Nora 136 headquarters. 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I'm 10-2, but unable to get a return for my RO because you guys tried to. Stanford. This is for Amy Bauer. 10-4. She's valid. No, want the paper.

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0: So be it. So 0618 South Barstow Street, there's a Doug Wolf there blocking an emergency exit and refusing to leave. There is code 4 information in the notes. If you want to copy that, he's also flight 1096.
1: That works.
0: No, RL-136, can you assist me?
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1: Go ahead.
0: He's coming back revoked. No wants or papers, felonies under prior 940-961. They stated he should be banned from the property. We're not seeing anything in hell.
2: 10-4, thank you.

City County, Santa Cruz, secret part of a reckless driver, US Highway 53 southbound, passing the River Prairie exit right now, described as a newer maroon truck with four lights in the wheels. Color states has been all over the road, almost went off the road a couple times. City County, caps clear at 2025.

0: 41, 42 acres.
1: Good.
0: I was 42. I no longer have a civilian rider.
1: Ten four.

0: Putney County Campus Unit. They are now coming up to Oakwood Mall. It's passing the 86.8. He was in the, traveling down the middle of the US 53 on the center line. Ava plate is Queen Henry 913 is Odyssey plate. It's unknown today. They do still swerving all over.
1: Nora 132 headquarters on 23.
2: Okay.
3: And 120 headquarters, did you say you got off on Gulf or still on 63?
0: Just got off at Gulf Road. It's a maroon Chevy Silverado. Plates are out of Iowa.
3: 10-4, which way on Gulf?
0: Took a right going westbound, going towards the mall.
3: Stanford.

0: Sigma 20, it sounds like he pulled into the parking lot, possibly heading to Jersey Mike's.
1: Southwest.

0: Nora wants to do headquarters EMS request.
1: Stand by headquarters to the same 120. Go ahead. I have the truck on camera in the parking lot. Two males just exited and they're walking in.
2: Denver, 23.
1: 10-4 headquarters, Sonora, 172, go ahead.
0: For Doug, male, for confusion, S-43, he has violation.
1: Denver, did you want to be emergent?
0: Negative.
1: CM120, it sounds like they walked into Chipotle.
2: Denver.

0: 10-4, it did return to Iowa. I'm showing a 26 Chevy Silverado, red in color, to a Stephen Van Loo.
1: 10-4.
0: That's 43. I do believe it's the males that exited on camera. V2 male whites, early 20s, both wearing black baseball caps, one with a white tee, one with a black tee.

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0: headquarters to Lillian 137, copy the master.
1: Go ahead.
0: 433 Street was a verbal argument between a male and a female. She was advising the male was very intoxicated, getting in this maroon Nissan now backing out of the driveway. 10-4. William 142, can you say?

and quarters units for Ferry Street. Bladen Houses join Boy Charles Nora 7723, returns on a 2023 Nissan Altima. They advise that it's maroon in color, registered to the mail party.

28 North Hill Street, caller states her father hit the dog with a shovel. Father is still at the address. Caller is going to be at the park down the street. Doesn't feel safe going back to the house.

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1: Pepper.
2: William 137 is information. He's showing multiple cases with conditions to maintain absolute sobriety as well as no contact with the caller.
3: Minute out 137.

0: Headquarters, delay in 140 transmission.
1: Got it.
0: Corded states he's been drinking heavily all day, was unable to keep his eyes open. He's concerned for him driving under the influence. He indicated he has Iowa plates inside the vehicle, and he would swap them out if he ever needed to run.
2: Six, 08, please.
3: 1041, 609, 1042.

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1: Go ahead.
0: I apologize. The open case is no violent or abusive contact towards ET.

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1: Negative. I did tell her you were poor now.
0: Can you call her back? Tell her to come outside.

0: Ouais, on va pas tirer le col à la tournée.
1: Go ahead.
0: 5-3-5, you've got him down. 5-3-5, you've got him down.
1: That was run sailing on a 2005 Toyota Camry white in color to a Chenet Payne, showing that address unit 1.
0: 10-4, you can toss that.

0: 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Are you still 1060?
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0: 10-4. Subject just called our complaint to advise that he can see the cop cars in front of the house. So we're thinking he might be driving around the area still, if you wouldn't mind just checking the area.
1: 10-4. Yeah, I'm 1060 now.
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1: Negative. No updates. You're not finding anything. You can probably clear.
0: 10-4. Headquarters will be 10-8.

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1: Nora 172, what?
0: Galloway and Putnam with Wisconsin 28. William Nora 2276. William Nora 2276.

William 137 headquarters, building a third tonight. Stand for. William 120 headquarters tonight. 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
1: And for William 161, can I send across the crash property?
0: For the one on Eddie.
1: 10-4, if they're in the PD lot in a silver grand caravan.
0: 10-4.
2: No, 143 for 1041. Squad 43.
1: 10-4, Nora, 143.
2: 143 to 161. I can take that if you want. You live on the north.
0: Negative, I can take it. Fine.

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1: Good.
0: We have a Dollar General, 10 West Madison Street, car advice of a male subject that's harassing customers, swearing, refusing to leave. Stop work. Who can you assist with?
2: 10-4.

0: Headquarters to William, 140 Initial. This guy is a male with a gray sweatshirt with a hoodie. Okay. He has black hair, mustache, and a beard. Wearing tennis shoes, black pants, and a black backpack. He indicated to a customer on the way out that he was going to wait for them to leave and burn the place down.
1: Do you have him on camera by chance?
0: Negative. We have the camera facing that direction, but it's raining. We're not seeing anything obvious.
1: Temperature coming to the

0: Headquarters to William 140 information.
1: Not sure if it matches the description, but I know Tom Tomsick has been sleeping outside the Dollar General for several nights.
0: 10-4-2, run him.
1: No wants or paper. He is a felony offender prior 940-961.

0: Go ahead.
1: 1805 Ulma Avenue, caller concerned for her son, states he's upset and making threats to harm himself. History of autism.
0: Jennifer.
1: CM120, can you assist me?
2: Jennifer.

0: 142 there, 140. Contact staff, they're advising male left and is now inside Quick Trip.
1: Southwest. William 140, can you confirm if he was on a bike? I didn't see someone leave on a bike. /140 to /142, did they say if he left on a bike?
0: Green bike.
1: Temple, I believe you covered each other. He left on a green bike as a...
0: 10-4, the staff advising.
1: 10-4, I did see a male leave on a bike at 9:46. I'm unable to see a description of him.
0: Yeah, so just clarifying, you saw them leave to the Dollar General and go over to Quick Trip or left Quick Trip?
1: We have the camera zoomed in. I see that he's leaving in that direction. I was unable to confirm whether he's inside the Quick Trip.

0: clearly Mom's party headquarters, will get stuck in all the criteria.
1: 10-4, we do have a camera pulled up now. It does appear that there's a bike parked out front.
0: 10-4.

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1: Right.
0: Showing suspended, negative one through paper. Felony offender prior 940, 961, 941. Issuing a ban from quick trip.
1: 10-4.

0: Graham 149 headquarters. I'm 23 at Fleet Farm. Apologize.
1: And for there is a T holder in route as well. He'll be in a black Subaru.
0: 10-4.

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0: William 137, I was paging an ambulance with.
1: William 140 headquarters, you can send over a third. I'll be up to all service.
0: 10-4. We still have her on the line, 10-2 to transfer her.
1: 10-4.

0: Unit 21 headquarters.
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0: 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I believe that suspect vehicle just pulled in from the domestic earlier.
1: 10-4, William 137.
2: That's where I'm headed out.

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1: Network.
2: Just as 43, his vehicle just showed up right when I pulled in from the took off on foot. I just want to confirm he's not in the apartment. So if you just want to come up here real quick, we'll check that and we'll check the garage.

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0: 140 to 172, I think I might be closer. I can take your spot on 30.
2: 10-4, headquarters copies.
1: 10-4.

0: William 140, they're William 137.
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0: Just get 1060 on the inquiry mode. Where would you like me?
1: You can just come right up the driveway to the back of the house.
0: Okay.

0: Unit 21 to Officer Larson. Are you just 1060 checking the area?
1: 10-4, I'm coming to you guys, if that's okay.
0: 10-4, the apartment's clear. If you want to continue checking, that'd be helpful. Male white, shaggy, sandy blonde hair. He's wearing a cutoff t-shirt and sweatpants.
1: 10-4.

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0: This is 43 Mount Washington, has construction gates that are open.
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0: Temple,

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1: Go ahead.
0: On Short Street, just south of the bridge, there is a male with no t-shirt and green shorts. Some likely 96 issues, but advise he's 10-2 if we get any calls on him.
1: 10-4.

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1: Denver, yeah, I'm aware. Thank you.

0: Headquarters to the CM 156. Can you copy a trip person? Using Gateway Drive and Keystone Crossing as the address, we have a Spanish-speaking male on the line advising he's in a white Toyota Corolla being followed by a blue truck. Both vehicles are now in the open mall parking lot.
1: 10-4.
0: K149, can you assist?
1: 10-4.

0: Headquarters, this is the 156 additional.
1: Go ahead.
0: The caller was advised he was insulted by the male in the blue truck yesterday at the gym. When we pulled the cameras up at Gateway and Keystone, the white Corolla was actually following the blue truck with their hazards on, and then followed the blue truck into the Oakwood Mall parking lot.
1: And for just clarifying, you said insulted, not assaulted.
0: 10-4, insulted. There's information. They'll be parked near the Verizon.
1: 10-4.

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1: Go ahead.
0: As information, the caller in the Toyota is right in front of the Aspen Dental, facing outward. The blue truck is in the mall parking lot, facing towards Aspen Dental. They're facing directly at one another. Both 20s are attached, and both parties return valid no wanted paper.
1: 10-4.

0: 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The blue truck is now parked next to the Corolla.
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1: Go ahead.
0: Blue trucks are driving in that area. I believe you just pulled into the Grizzlies parking lot.
1: 24. Kel, do you want to go catch him?
0: That's 43. He's done several U-turns and turned back around.

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0: Just confirming William Lincoln, 5317.
1: Ten four. This is not going to be the truck, but he's saying that he may have left on Oak Mall Drive towards Jade Garden.
0: Ten four. Did you still want that 20 return?
2: Maybe you can disregard.
0: Ten four. I did have the truck on camera. He would have taken the first left after Home Furniture. I believe that's the Grizzlies parking lot there.
2: Or that he might have circled around the mall.

0: Yeah, 149 has worked.
1: Go ahead.
2: Can you check the RO of the truck and see if they have a local address or if their DOT return is their actual listed address?
1: And for both the DL and the 20 return out of County Road CF in Augusta.
2: 10-4, great. 149 to 156.
3: Good.
2: Check the area. I'm not finding that truck. Is there anywhere else you want me to look?
3: Negative. You can find it if you check the area.
2: 10-4. Great. Stand 149 headquarters. I'll be tonight.
1: 10-4.

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1: 7-4.
2: Sam, 149 headquarters. If you could put me back out on 156's call, I'll be checking with the driver of the 28 I ran at Lasker's.
1: Good point.

0: 3472 West Grand Avenue. 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I think she's possibly under the influence.
1: 10-4.
0: William 142, can you assist?

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1: 10-4.

0: Headquarters, William, 140 additional.
1: One.
0: Yeah, Brooklyn Stark, born in 2008. She's coming back not on file, no wanted paper. They advise she's acting weird or not normal. Thinks she might have actually taken something. Mom and caller's girlfriend are there as well, and it sounds like it might be getting physical.
1: Temper, can you ask them if they want EMS?

0: 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Did you want us to just get him started? Denver.
1: Liam, 161 Echo, is on call, so I can start that way as well.
0: Denver. Be at the stop sign near the courthouse.

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1: 10-4, they're advising they're on the corner by a bunch of scooters.
0: 10-4 by the courthouse.

0: 4 negative at Grand and Second.
1: 10-4 negative at Grand and Second. It sounds like the brother saw an officer drive by, and he said to take a left at the stop sign. The brother disconnected again. It's unclear where they're at.
0: Are they in a vehicle now?
1: Negative, they're on foot. We did an attempt at 21 with Mom Amanda. She didn't answer either.
2: One.

0: We have him back on the line. I guess it's unclear whether or not his brother who's dialing is with them, because it looks like he's plotting at the original address.
1: 549 County 10-8.
2: 10-4.

0: William Mount Vernon headquarters, I'm getting out with the LA number.
1: 10-4.
0: 37 is out with 120.
1: 10-4.
0: Should take an off there.
1: 10-4 taking off direction.
0: Oh, 140, I wasn't able to copy.

0: William 40 headquarters. We're 10-2 if you want to start EMS for detox.
1: Ten four. They are on the way and advise the stage. Are you 10-2 there?
0: We're 10-2. They can approach.
1: 10-4. Just confirming south of Lincoln Fifth.
2: 10-4. Just south of the intersection.

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1: Confirmed.

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0: Hey, I'm about just looking for one.
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1: Go ahead.
2: All units, we need a preliminary follow-up.
1: 10-4 break headquarters to Nora 143. I'm still running the full, but he is showing two Volvo interviews.
0: 141 to 143, you got 9 yet? 143 headquarters on all within Anderson and Edward.
1: Anderson and Edmonds.
3: 143 Clipper 2, northbound on Anderson and Edmonds, black shorts, gray t-shirt.
1: 10-4, Clipper 2, northbound. Nora 136. 10-4, way though.
3: On eastbound, under the train tracks.
1: 10-4, eastbound, under the train tracks.
3: One custody units can slow down.
1: 10-4, one custody location.
0: 100 yards north of Edgewood on Anderson.
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0: Headquarters to Nora 143, I have a full return. We're going to add on Michael Fouts. Date of birth 2/19/80, coming back to the license issued, status revoked, showing a valid DOC 99 is on paper. Priors for 940-961, showing two mobile interviews, and I'll check for open.
1: Well, I thought I was going to have, well, if you want to notify them, I'll be in Orange County here shortly.
0: Sounds good.

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1: Be clear from the traffic stop and I'll be in the road to the follow-up with the jail.

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0: Over.

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0: Kramer, was it KK?
1: Kramer.

0: Headquarters, unit 127, your return. Alex is coming back revoked. Negative priors of the first. It is criminal in the wants. He is on parole. Felonies under prior 949-41-961.
1: And 4.
0: And a 0.12 call restriction.

0: you know, 150, I don't know, but any 141, I'll be over 127.
1: Multiple units, I can't be 141, is that with 127 if there's another unit?
0: And 150.
1: Denver.

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1: What?
0: It's going to be a scooter. There's a male physical. It's going to be a black male with a hat on, left on foot, going towards Menominee Market. They're denying EMS this time.
2: Clockwork. All active disturbance at this time.
3: That's correct. No longer active.
2: Clockwork, you guys got the suspect on camera at all?
3: Negative, but I can take a look. For headquarters, Sonora 136. Can you see it that way? That's correct. Willie 146, 10:10. 10:10. 10:10. 10:10.

0: Nora 143 Headquarters, I'm on the 1060. Can I check the area for a minute and then I'll step out?
1: 10-4 is 43. I wasn't seeing anything at Farwell and Galloway. Described as a male black wearing a Packer hat, denim jeans, and a black jacket. Again, last seen towards the Menominee Market. They're refusing him.
2: Yeah, Wisconsin, Barstow.
3: 140 and 141 will be out with them.
1: 10-4.

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0: William 140, yes, 43 is flight 10-0 and Dan from Scooter.
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0: hold on. 10-4, Nora 172, I see your 1060.
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0: Nora 136 to Unit 150, are you guys going to be 10-2 there with the four of you?
1: Yeah, probably should be.
0: 10-4, I'll just stay in the area.
2: Headquarters to William 140, return. He's returning valid. Negative 1C is on paper. There's a priors for 940. Negative open.
3: First one will be out of Washington. Last name of Robert Adam Boy, young. First name of Brandon. Comes selling, mail of Tyler. 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
4: Next
3: one will be out of Michigan. Same last name, Robert Adam Boy Young. First name of Ian Ida Adam Nora. Full middle of Christopher. Common spelling, date of birth 11/96.

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0: C-4325 Jeffers Road, we have a caller on the line indicating she was at a friend's house tonight and is not feeling safe. She does have her mom on the way to get her, but concerned something could happen between now and then.
1: 10-4.
0: William 142, can you assist? Uh-oh. Maybe not?
2: Headquarters, you're open mic.
1: Edwards, Mary, Ace, Paul, Ida, John. Edwards, Mary, Ace, Paul, Ida, John, out of Tennessee.
0: Are you able to copy the follow-up on the screen?

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1: Sounds right, thank you.
2: Same 156.
1: Thank you.
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1: 10-4.

0: Flores, and I'm calling copy. I'll check in with the 28.
1: 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I wasn't able to get a return on that 28.

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1: Yeah, for information, she is outside. She is about 20 minutes each way from home.
0: From where?

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1: Sure.
0: Receive the order to the team.
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0: 10-4.
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0: 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Do we have any canines in the area?
1: We will call around.
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1: 10-4.
2: 410 counting animals.
1: Headquarters to William 137, OSP for a track.
0: If the individual flees, we have felony charges.
2: William 151 headquarters, 10-2, other Yankee 22.
1: 10-4, William 142, did you copy?
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0: William 137 headquarters, 23.
1: 10-4.
2: And 10-4.

0: 141, 37, 120.
1: We're walking up to the hotel.
0: Yes. 136 to 137, you just want me to stay mobile?
1: More in the back, look up.
0: That's where Claire must have been.

0: 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Let's get a good set on the hull.
1: His vehicle's in the garage.
0: 140 headquarters, if you want to go ahead and restrict me.

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0: 1, Nora, 4, Boy, Lincoln, 4, David, Victor, 8, Sam, Nora, 37192. The 28 is showing out of Missouri, if you want to start with that.
2: Are you set up in a position where if I call her to try and get her out of the house, you'll be right there with her?
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0: Headquarters to William 137 information. 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
1: Negative.
0: 10-4. Can you go with his phone number on the air?
1: 10-4, phone number is 651-895-0752, repeating area code 651-895-0752. That'll be Cole.
2: Thank you. 156 to 137, are we sure that vehicle's unrelated? Looks like they just went upstairs.

0: Yeah, one burger, some hardcore. Go ahead. Negative contact. 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Temper.
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4: William, that's 20 hectares. I'm 23 at that trap cap. Looks like it's 2 feet left. Plus botanical.
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2: One 156 at quarters, that'll be me. We're turning on right for the motorcycle. He's going to stop.
1: 10-4 southbound, Craig from Claremont.
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3: 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Do we have any more information?
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0: William 140 headquarters, if you could start one more unit.
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0: 141. 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
1: Yep.
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0: Negative.
2: 10-4, just passing 5th and water.

0: William 13 headquarters. Can you copy a motorcycle plate?
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2: Brody Wren, Robert Ida Henry Noah.
1: 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The 28 returns on a 2023 Indian Motorcycle Company, white in color, to a Leslie Larson on a triple.

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0: We're going to have Brody Allen, read the papers 11-24 of 85, coming back Valley, Class D and M. Negative 130 papers, felony fender prior, 949-41-961, negative open.
1: Unfortunately, can you confirm his license status?
0: You have background confirming license status?
1: 10-4.
0: Valid Class B and M.
1: 10-4, which M2?
0: 10-4, 10-4.

0: headquarters to William 161. Can you copy this as FEMA?
1: Got it.
0: Can you start towards 1706 7th Street? We have a Rita Melendy on the line. She's indicating that there's a male there. She's stating his leg came out and he's bleeding. Unable to confirm whether the subject is conscious or breathing. That's not making a lot of sense.
1: 10-4, likely 1096.
0: 10-4, William 140, can you assist?

0: Cartersville, William 161, copy your return on Reno. Chief Flag weapons on the carry to 96 as low as 961 users. She's coming back expired. No answer paper prior 940.
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1: Go ahead.
0: Information, she kept mentioning the name Polly. She indicated that he's been sliced in half. She's trying to open the misdemeanor cases, conditions to not defecate or urinate in public, and no contact with initials A.N. or A.M.'s residence.
1: Can't record right here.
0: Quarter 23. 10.

Headquarters to William 140, copy on 911 investigate. E-1700 Oxford Avenue, room 211. Had a female on the line who appeared to be in distress, stating she's having a mental health crisis and has no one to watch her child. Could go to the hospital. Did indicate she didn't need law enforcement and disconnected. If you want to attempt teleservice contact. As 43, she is, like, code 4. 10-3.

0: NAR 143 at Corpus Kelly Shepherd.
1: NAR 143.
0: Southbound ramp off of Hastings to the crossing. Voyage Union 6043. BBU 6043.

This is City County Campus, Director MDC. For a possible reckless 55 driver, last seen on Melby turning left, going northbound to Bright Avenue with a tan Chevy Silverado pickup truck. Director MDC is up center here at 320.

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0: 3100 block of the runway. I'm out with that vehicle.
1: R137, can you assist?
2: 10-4 from Blackout.
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1: Victor Lincoln 8968. Victor Lincoln 8968.
0: 22. I'm not out with that vehicle. You can clear the check in.
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0: 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Adam King Robert, 6644.
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0: Can I have me to sound 156 this case? I'm going to mail.

4, Township Fire Truck 5, for a vehicle fire at the 62 westbound on I-94. Again, I-94 westbound at the 62 is going to be a semi for a vehicle

0: Headquarters, William Olympic, can I have your check vehicle? At North Claremont Avenue and Truax Boulevard, sitting at the light. Looks like it's unoccupied. There are a bunch of bags in the car. Lights are on. It looked like it was running. It's in the lane of traffic to the left lane.
1: Yeah, North

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1: 547, how are you, 1041? So 1800, and I'm having computer issues.

0: 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Leon said.
1: Denver, 10-149, copy.
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0: 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Do you copy a traffic hazard?
1: Good.
0: In the area of Summer Street and Hitch Boulevard, a manhole cover that's off.
1: Temper.

I'm very hungry. 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
1: Go ahead.
0: I'll be out at the Sunoco on Birch. I have one in custody and I'm 10-2.
1: Ten four.

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0: 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Edward 1461, Union Edward.
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0: 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I'll take a second.

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0: Says return with a DOC 99. He is a convicted felon with prior 940 and 961. And looks like also 941.
1: Sent work, sent, no.
0: Sent work.

0: 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I'll have them in custody. 10-2. Got a unit 10-22.
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1: William 160, go ahead.
0: S-43, eastbound, North Crossing and Jeffers for the broken down tractor trailer. East 10-2, not impeding traffic, in case there are any calls.
1: 10-4.

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0: 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He is currently walking eastbound on water, wearing a red backpack, light-colored pants, and a gray sweatshirt.
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0: 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Can you copy a police service case?
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0: 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Our caller thinks the post office is forging checks.
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1: 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Adam Edward David, 9006.

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0: 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That's ASUL 8093. Conventional or flatbed should be fine.
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0: 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Could I get just another unit over here for traffic?
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0: Headquarters NOR 145, could copy a tech person. Near the Phoenix Tap Room, 402 Graham Avenue, a female throwing rocks. Sounds like it'll be Gabrielle Radke.
1: NOR 115 headquarters. 1041, 444. I can have that as well.
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0: 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Adam George Lincoln, 1350.
1: Stand for Catherine.
0: Go ahead.
1: Shows valid, but no vehicle associated to a John Zolke. 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
0: 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Reference the incident that occurred at 3622 Riverview was physical.
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1: 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Looks like tribal plate 954 Adam John 0.
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0: Sam will turn through to headquarters. Can you copy Minnesota 29?
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0: Last name, Paul Ocean, Zebra Zebra Ida, First Julian, John Union, Lincoln Ida, Adam Nora, middle initial A Adam, date of birth 8/10/1995, again on a Minnesota.

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0: Julian returns valid to Minnesota, no wants, no paper.
1: 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What was the return on that 28?
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0: Headquarters NOR 146. Did you need that plate back? 10-4. Returns valid on a black Dodge Ram, or correction, Caravan, to a Skyler Hall or Naomi Meyer, Summit Avenue and 4th Avenue in Eau Claire.
1: 10-4. Thank you.
0: 10-4.
1: Demo 33 headquarters, okay, today.
0: 10-4.

0: And I'll roll 45, of course.
1: Go ahead.
0: You can relabel this the information case and the standard case number. I don't think.
1: 10-4.

0: Well, I think the earlier contact near Casey's subject was in the PD lobby and gave us a call. Had disconnected quickly. Record Tuesday, and she's in the lobby. You know, respond or not?
1: Started talking to her. I see her at a picnic table down by the main lock.
0: 10-4.

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1: Go ahead.
0: I believe it'll be Gabrielle again at Barstow and Lake. Two females that are trying to help her and she's seeming to be uncooperative.
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0: The caller, is it one of the individuals trying to help her, or is it a passerby?
1: It was someone else, not one of the people with her.
0: 10-4.

0: 146. Are you on 21 for the call?
1: 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Just getting 1060 here.
2: Headquarters 10 is responding to Lake and Barstow. The two females that were with her are now walking away. She's just sitting on the ground.
1: 46 headquarters. Because we're on 23, I'll give the caller a 21. Otherwise, we won't bother her right now.
2: 10-4.
1: 115, you can 22.
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0: Norrell 146, of course.
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0: Gabrielle, it appears 10-2. If we get any other calls, you can send it to me. Otherwise, we'll be tonight.
1: 10-4.

0: headquarters, William 139, please copy a 961 case. Get the quick trip on Madison. I've got a male in the bathroom doing 961.
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1: Go ahead.
0: Okay, Joseph Michael, with that same last name, born in 72, 15 or 72. He does have 399s that are not valid in Eau Claire. He is not on paper, and I'll have to rerun him with the middle name for history.
1: Thanks, well, he's been doing ID.

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0: I want to start teleservice. Phone is currently plotting at Memorial.
1: And four.
0: Correction. Sounds like that's where it was taken from.
1: And four.
2: Unit 168 headquarters.
0: Unit 168. Go ahead.
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0: To the north crossing at Jeffers, westbound turn lane to go south. 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
0: Making contact in the law enforcement lobby with a Jetstone. 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
1: 10-4.
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0: Can you put me on a mental health case at Memorial, and could I get a patrol unit to respond here, please?
2: San 173 headquarters, I'm not too far out from Memorial. 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
1: 10-4.
0: 168-173. If you could come to door 17, so when you pull off of Claremont, right by the Eagle, into that parking lot and wrap around the building, that's the loading docks.
2: 10-4.

0: Unit 168 headquarters.
1: Can I get a third unit to Memorial, please? Door 17.
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0: 168 to 124. Go ahead. 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We're in the back at the loading dock.
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0: 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Looks like they have a patient that is cooperative, but medical is requesting PT respond to assist.

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Conway's Jensen. Colleen Jensen, go ahead. 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
0: 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I'll be 10-2.
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0: We're using the 1000 block of Blazing Star Boulevard. Caller sees a man laying on the ground behind the apartments near the railroad tracks. She didn't get close enough to check breathing status. She was shouting for her loose dog, and the subject didn't move. Wearing jeans and has her camouflage.
1: Good.
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0: This is 43. I don't have a siren right now, so please respond. Unit 168 headquarters.
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1: 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They were 512 36 right now.
0: 10-4.

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It's geo-restricted to that state only. Not valid here. He's also on paper, a felon prior 940, 941, 961.

0: Porsche 2160, copy a check, Wolfair. Yeah, 438 Lake Street, callers request a check on Milo McCarty. They advise there is no hot water there and they can hear water running. Advise they also they saw blood on the door.
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0: 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Caden is no longer on scene and not answering phone calls. If he calls back, you can send him out to me.
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0: Looks like Adam Sandler 7914. Looks like the driver's out of the vehicle.

0: Fortune's valid on a 2023 Mazda CX-5 green color to a Thomas and Melissa out of Boyd Hills.
1: Thomas, my guy, I have him here. He's seemed to, EMS can slow it down, but still continue just to check him out.
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0: Driver's having some back pain and he has some bruising on his arm, small cuts, otherwise 10-2.

0: 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Tonight.
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0: 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Good. I got to tell you in about 20.
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0: You can put me on a lake stream.
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0: Yeah, 23, good question.
1: Good.
0: Reference that assist on with both units. William 142 is going to head over there and take care of that.
1: Temper.

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1: Go ahead.
0: I can send it over, just advise you, give me a second.
1: Thanks, Mark.

0: Unit 168 headquarters.
1: Good.
0: You can put me out on that stuff, Case.
1: Pepper.

0: County to 413.
1: Good. And 4.

0: Go ahead.
1: The order to detain was received and I'll fax it.
0: 10-4, thank you.

0: 540 coming.
1: 540, go ahead. Ten four.
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1: 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Time for.

0: 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I'm 1041, 427.
1: Trevor, can you copy the check person?
0: You can switch that to a broadcast. I'll drive through.
1: Trevor.

0: 415.
1: 415.
0: Victor 3, Victor 3821.

0: 415. I might have missed it. Was it to a different state? Was the 28 to a different state, though, Wisconsin?
1: Yes.

407 County. Looking at the crash location, which is just a couple yards east of the end of the northbound on-ramp to here, I believe this is going to be County. You could send a deputy this way.

0: 4 and 20, copy, we're past in 27.
1: 4-7, go ahead.
0: Yeah, Joshua John Decker, 5, Edward Charles King, Edward Roberts, versus Joshua John Ocean Sam Henry Union Adams. Signature John, male, white, date of birth, 8-19 of 87. 0-8-1-9-8-7.
1: Stand by.

0: Thank you. We were just working getting this moved out, but I'm just going to move it probably a half to our 10th Street.
1: Thanks.

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1: Go ahead.
0: He disconnected from his post and his vent that will need repair, and the one-way street sign is down as well.
1: 10-4, I don't know if I stopped.
0: 10-4, thank you.

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1: Go ahead.
0: The 2417 Damon Street car saw a male inside of a Chevy sedan. The male was chasing a female. The female took off towards South Middle School. Sounds like the male is still in the vehicle.
1: Or-
0: Sam 173, can you assist?
2: 10-4, coming from headquarters.

0: 5-11, Tony.
1: 5-11, go ahead.
0: Can you pass that one on to Don as well? We don't have anybody in the area.
1: Yeah.

0: Quarter Sam 124, copy the suicide threat.
1: Go ahead.
0: B 1910 Hatch Street. Sounds like a juvenile caller. I can send it over.

0: 4-7-4-10, I'm just clearing and heading north on 53, I might be faster for everybody.
1: Ten-4, I'll be 10-8. Get up behind me here when you can, and then once I get up to this bridge, we might have to take up that number 2 lane a little bit, just to avoid the bridge here, so I'm probably looking for black lane 2.
0: 10-4, 4-7, Connie.
2: 4-7, go ahead.
0: If you can assign me an assist number for the 1050, and I'll be clear, and then you can show me out the 450.

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Quarter 720, copy on your subject. 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
1: Go ahead. 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That's probably 940.

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1: 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The caller advised that Big Rig was contacted to remove it. If you could just call and confirm with them, please.

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0: 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Omaha and Spring, Wisconsin, Adam Henry Victor, 9778. AH8V9778.
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0: Can we go 410, copy and assist law? Yeah. 1877 Whistling Straits Drive, apartment 210. That's for Lake Dolphin PD. 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

0: 9 is returned.
1: Go ahead.
0: James has no warrants on that paper. He is a convicted felon. He has had priors for 961. He is valid with no other driving conditions.
1: 10-4, thank you.

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1: No,
0: checking. Airways on that Grand and Oxford, Silver, Subaru, Outback.